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humanity with disdain. Humanity, that false construct of the ignorant beast man. Man, man is a destroyer. His destruction is vast, his destruction is all-encompassing, but it is uniquely human. His is not the joyous, self-confident destruction of the barbarian, nor is it the matter-of-fact and purposeful destruction of a predator fulfilling its natural imperative. Man's destruction is the sour byproduct of life in dysfunction. Man's destruction follows the deadly rhythm of life out of balance. Man destroys his own life while also destroying all life on Earth, neither admitting to his destruction nor even recognizing it. Man has squandered his powers, and our scorn for him has grown boundless. By its pitiful motions, mankind has demonstrated its unworthiness. Let the destruction it has unleashed devour it. An eye for an eye, a tooth for a tooth, a stripe for a stripe. Let us not misuse the sacred gift of destruction. Let us view it in its true light, that we may embrace it. Destruction does not stand opposed to creation. Destruction is an ally of creation, and both are necessary for life to function and flourish. Destruction can no longer be permitted to move outside the will of life. It must regain its rightful place in the order. It must be put to the service of those who serve the will of life. Let the strong bear witness to my message. Let the strong heed my words. Take up the mighty powers of destruction, for therein dwells the power of life. Wield it wisely, and wield it ruthlessly.

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History's lesson is written in the blood of the vanquished. It is spelled out in the ruins of forgotten civilizations, in the monuments to their grandeur, and the monuments to their folly. History's lesson reveals that war is the father of all and the king of all. And some he has made gods, some men, some bond, and some free. The history of the world is a history of wars. It is the history of people preying upon people, and people resisting predation. It is the struggle of competing societies to survive in a world of natural, biological, and socio-political strife. That is why it is difficult to turn a single page of history without reading of war, combat, strife, revolution, uprising, invasion, insurrection, strike, or some form of violence. The great heroes of history are the mass murderers of history. Alexander the Great, Charlemagne, Genghis Khan, and on, and on, and on. During the first three quarters of this century alone, more than 70 million people were killed as a result of wars, revolutions, insurrections, rebellions, massacres, assassinations, executions, exterminations, genocides, and so forth. History's lesson reveals that war is the father of all and the king of all.

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1: 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Would be better if I was French.
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2: There is a knife inside the shrine of every woman. 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Let me seduce you with the fingers on my hands. We are an axis made of hierophants and devils. I build my icons from the residues of a time. 1,000 tears are causing echoes in the distance. Is there an answer to exonerate our crimes? What is creation with the absence of destruction? Aren't we just immigrants in someone else's dream? Let me assure you that no gods remain to worship. Life is the premise to another.

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Your wicked mind is cruel. 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Sister of silence, your innocence is lying. Your sorrow is hiding the truth, which is lust. You spread fear where love is, hate against trust. Everyone who sees is dying with an insane mind. Child of evil, still you're able to smile, it's so seductive. And you laugh. 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You serve no one but yourself. Who desires will go by fire. Even the cold do crumble like stones. Even the knowing lose their brain. Even the children are left in the rain. Even the wise are lost in a ritual of endless time. Play your wicked play to please your father. 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Kill one another. Of wild innocent chaos. 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I am alone. There is no God where I am.

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The end of the world is an ongoing process. It starts slowly, imperceptibly, then blossoms unnoticed in our very midst, until it has engulfed all that there is, and none is free from its spell. Hear now my words, and heed them well. All that you think is great and mighty is but a disease upon life, and must be made to perish if life is to continue. That which seems grand and noble is but an affliction. All that appears to grant freedom to mankind has in fact ordained its enslavement, impairing and crippling from within, while outwardly bearing the banner of liberty. The body of humanity has been poisoned, and even as it strives for new horizons and constant advancement, rigor mortis has preceded the approach of death, and the lives of men are dragged into the grave along with it. Seek now those motions which sow for humanity the seeds of death, as they harvest for you the bounty of life.

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muddy lips of her, the slit of the mother fallen, slice from the stars by the slicing discus at Camarupa.

ends of the times. The shapes that form the ends of the wheelings. The forces that shape the form of the breaths that cover the clouds of the green worlds. Last dancings flicker forth like spring-heeled jackals, all laughing and bloody and wrathful and peaceful and shining and pallid and burning and liquid and sadness and joy and joy. Mansoor is smiling deeply at the stars. John sits on the stairs with me. His eyes are shining. Mother, come to me. Little lovely licking tongues of fire, smiling and slyly emerge from the stones. The air is now very, very viscous. In the distance, Sunday children play pipes. The air is now very violent. Birds do not

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Many dark suns are falling, falling down. London Bridge is destroyed. In my mind, twigs and rubble gnaw in the dark heights and heart of Albion. Shudderings in the heart, cruelty in the heart,

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And dead, dead, dead, dead, dead, dead, dead, dead, dead, dead, dead are we. 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And where is her cover? And what is her nature? And where does he shine from? 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

drummer's left. This side of Boxwood, cross is broken in my midsummer. The south is dying, the north is

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2: There is a knife inside the shrine of every woman. There is a hole inside the heart of every man. Inside her temple are the crowns of every conquest. Let me seduce you with the fingers on my hands. We are an axis made of hierophants and devils. I build my icons from the residues of a time. 1,000 tears are causing echoes in the distance. Is there an answer to exonerate our crimes? What is creation with the absence of destruction? Aren't we just immigrants in someone else's dream? Let me assure you that no gods remain to worship. Life is the premise to another.

claim. 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This life consigned us with the power of decay. There's nothing godly in the abstinence of passion. Our grace is endless for as long as we are free. Through absolution we are handed our forgiveness. In crucifixion we are urged to find belief.

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Naked, blind, and somewhat ignorant, we looked for the beacon of light. But at that stage, gnomes had turned it off. There are many things we would like to say or do. There are many things we should not even give a second thought to, let alone put into practice. But when thinking of things you want to avoid, let the golden rule be: what would gnomes say? Then turn your back and do exactly the opposite.

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1: Down a winding pathway in a garden old, tripped a beauteous maiden, but her heart was cold. Came a prince to woo her, said he loved her true. 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Came a perfumed noble, dropping on one knee, said his love was deeper than the deepest sea. 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Came a dashing stranger, took her off by force, said he'd make her love him, and she did, of course.

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2: 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Oh, man. I should do this for a living.
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What if they had a race riot? And all the people of all races, black, white, yellow, and brown, stop their shooting and stomping and screaming long enough to call a truce and have a barbecue. There's so damn many yellow people, the other races felt crowded. The white people made a profit on the barbecue, which angered the black people, who in turn vandalized their picnic area. Some brown people did a drive-by shooting, and then some Jews walked on down and sold everybody guns. And then police came by to confiscate those guns. And at that moment when tensions were highest, when all the races were ready to resume the riot, a mulatto newscaster came on the television news and said, the latest poll declared that everyone felt much safer now that their guns were confiscated, whereupon the races turned their attention from each other to their television sets. Each one shooting out the cathode ray tubes like a bunch of Elvises on peanut butter sandwiches. All the races were temporarily so happy with this that they cooled the interracial violence, dig? Oh, but there were so damn many yellow people that the other races felt crowded. And the white people made a profit on an additional barbecue, which angered the black people, who in turn vandalized a picnic area.

And at that moment when tensions were highest, when all the races were ready to resume the riot, a mulatto newscaster came on the television news and said, the latest poll declared that everyone felt much safer now that their guns were confiscated

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And your fake leather volumes jabbering on hell. 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And there is one judgment only. 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

by their kindred skin in the great dominion, and by the wide empires which rest beneath their shield. Side by side, the British and French people have advanced to rescue not only Europe, but mankind from the foulest and most soiled soul-destroying tyranny which has ever darkened and stained the face. 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

by their kids and kids in the great dominion, and by the wide empires which rest beneath their shield. 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The Czechs, the Poles, the Norwegians, the Danes, the Dutch, the Belgians, upon all of whom the long night of barbarism will descend, unbroken even by a star of hope, unbroken.

by their kids and kin in the great dominion, and by the wide empire which rests beneath their shield. Side by side, the British and French people have advanced to rescue not only Europe, but mankind from the foulest and most soul-destroying tyranny which had ever darkened and stained the faces of history. Find them. 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Gather a group of shattered states and bludgeon great races. The Czechs, the Poles, the Norwegians, the Danes, the Dutch, the Belgians, upon all of whom the long night of barbarism will descend, unbroken even by a star of hope, unless we conquer, as conquer we must, as conquer we shall.

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1: 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Take a deep breath.
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0: 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I didn't see it coming. I fell in love with a sickness. Life changing, numbing. The pole star of Eden. I wouldn't cross for you. The pole star of Eden. Wooden roses for you. Service to requirements. This dance card is full.
1: It's full.
0: Surplus to requirements. In this empty hall.
1: Empty.
0: The pole star of Eden.
1: Eden.
0: A wooden cross for you. The pole star of Eden.
1: Eden.
0: Wooden roses for you. The pole star of Eden.
1: Eden.
0: With a sickness, I didn't see it coming. I fell in love with a sickness, life changing, numbing. Surplus to requirements, this dance card is full. Surplus to requirements, in this empty hall. The pole star of Eden. The pole star of Eden. The pole star of Eden.
1: Eden.
0: The pole star of Eden.
1: Eden.
0: Curse poets and apologies. Take events away. Curse poets and apologies. Forget closure and stay. I did the right thing in leaving, but the wrong thing in going. In this culture of silence. Culture of knowing. I fell in love with a sickness. I didn't see it coming. I fell in love with a sickness. Life changing, numbing. The pole star of Eden. A wooden cross for you. The pole star of Eden. Wooden roses for you. Service to requirements. This dance card is full. Surplus to requirements. In this empty hall. The pole star of Eden. A wooden cross for you. The pole star of Eden. Wooden roses for you. The pole star of Eden. A wooden cross for you. The pole star of Eden. Wooden roses for you.

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church.

situation of being an apple tree. 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Well, the ones around most people are willing to go lazy, take anything, they're willing to take the easy ones off, they can reach the ground, or the ones already on the ground, rotten ones. But some people are ambitious enough to go up to the higher fruit. That's where the best ones are. And I found one of the better apples.

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I have walked upon waters, and from the dwellers in the tombs I have cast out devils. I have fed the hungry in the desert where there was no food, and I have raised the dead from the narrow houses, and at my bidding. And therefore a great multitude of people, a barren fig tree withered away. All things that this man has done, I have done also, and yet they have not crucified me.

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He fashioned an image of the pleasure that abided for a moment.

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0: If that's your thing.
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0: It feels good to be Boatyou. It feels good to Geico.

today, rise out of it every day. I live by night to die by day. Life rages with endless death. I find no chance to defend. Pain reaches my body, deeper and deeper. A life

rescued by grateful death, and with each painful step, memories of agony return. They make me believe that I'm still living, with senses tasting my crushed body. A gentle storm will take my ashes.

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I'm shyly sipping water while he drinks whole jugs of wine. He likes

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0: Hold a bladed knife to the throat of love. We are the love that comes from nothing. We are the love.
1: We are the love.
0: We are the love.
1: We are the love.
0: We are the love.
1: We are the love.
0: As they turn to dust, as they turn to dust, as they turn to dust, as they turn to dust, as they turn to dust, as they turn to dust, us, and we are the last.

Ruth and Naomi at rest. In the people of their people. The desert is awake.

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Not as the fox barks, though the legend was a he.

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És válaszd el attól, mi sötét, s rossz.

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And Coxford needs winter wheat to hang, as we all know. Accidents begin at home, as my scars attest.

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0: genocide.
1: Pink Elephant?
2: Yeah, can I just talk to the manager?
1: The manager won't be here till 10.
2: Is there somebody here that can speak for him?
1: No.
2: Well, I have a lost article. I need to find it. I think I lost it at your elephant.
1: What'd you lose?
2: It was a wallet. It was last night I was in, and I'm sure that I must have, like, dropped it maybe in the men's.
1: Well, let me check
2: men's.
1: The office.
2: Oh, yeah. It's Pink Elephant. Yes. Same old drunken slut. Come on, isn't it?
1: The office, and there's nothing around the bar, so I don't know.
2: Well, I'm afraid I have a problem because I must have that wallet back, and I obviously don't want to file the police report.
1: Well, you go ahead and file a police report. You lost the wallet. It's not here. I'm sorry. There's no wallet here.
2: Well, I hold your
1: establishment
2: responsible.
1: No, you can't hold us responsible.
2: Well,
1: I
2: need some money. Give me some money.
1: What'd you say?
2: I said, give me some money, honey.
1: Give you some money?
2: I said, yeah,
1: I'm gonna come
2: over here, and you're gonna lay me on some Georges and
1: yeah,
2: some
1: sure, right,
2: AIDS.
1: Yeah.
2: Yeah,
1: and
2: give it to me.
1: The sky's gonna turn purple at 4:00 p.m.
2: What's that? I beg your pardon?
1: Goodbye.
2: Hey, baby.